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Severin, Severin, speak so slightly. Severin, down on your bended knee. Taste the whip, in love not given lightly.

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1: A EUS 95.5. Everybody wants to be a cat, because a cat's the only cat who knows where it's at. Everybody's picking up on that feline beat.

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2: 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What did you learn in school today, dear little boy of mine? I learned that Washington never told a lie. I learned that soldiers seldom die. I learned that everybody's free, and that's what the teacher said to me. That's what I learned in school today. That's what I learned in school. What did you learn in school today, dear little boy of mine? What did you learn in school today, dear little boy of mine? I learned that policemen are my friends. I learned that justice never ends. I learned that murderers die for the crimes, even if we make a mistake sometime. And that's what I learned in school today. That's what I learned in school. What did you learn in school today, dear little boy of mine? What did you learn in school today, dear little boy of mine? I learned our government must be strong. It's always right and never wrong. Our leaders are the finest men, and we elect them again and again. And that's what I learned in school today. 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

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That's what I learned in school today.

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One who is cute looking, barbarous and rough, with skin like alligator, bumpy and tough. Pigeon toe bow leg across in her eye, she got two lips that look like a big bow tie.